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3: The Inkatha Freedom Party acknowledges the genuine concerns of many South Africans regarding illegal foreign migration and its impact on communities, public services, employment and the rule of law. These concerns deserve to be heard and addressed through decisive leadership and expeditious government action. As marches are expected to take place tomorrow, the 30th of June, the IFP calls on all participants to exercise their constitutional right to protest responsibly and within the bounds of the law. The legitimate concerns of society must not be overshadowed by unlawful conduct during the nationwide protests. The responsibility for addressing illegal migration must receive the priority attention of the state through effective border management, law enforcement, and the proper application of immigration laws.
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0: Imbali, Ndwetwe, Mzinyathi, Verulam, usithola ku 98.0 FM. 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
3: It's going to be seen through 7 of the 9 provinces so far. We are trying to get the Northwest on board, even though there's a bit of glitches, and the Free State as well. But so far, all the 9 provinces look to be participating in tomorrow's protest, which is a message to our government. And you can no longer label us as xenophobic for standing up for what is right. Our security is at risk, our resources are depleted, and jobs are being taken over and replaced by cheap labor. There's a lot going on in terms of crime as well, and South Africa cannot survive trying to absorb all of these problems just to save an image that is not true.
1: Now Justin Samangobe sezuma khulazi ke umholi ke we March and March osukunikelwa izolo sibone ke umnumzana ke undabandaba owaziwa ngophakela umthakathi kanjalo ke no umnumzana ke ungizwe Mchunu 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
5: There are only two animals on the planet that the creator identified himself with. The first one is the eagle. The eagle. And the second animal is the lion. And when I identified those two animals as his favorite to identify himself with, I recognized I better study these two animals because if he is the leader of the universe and I want to be a leader on earth, I better find out the nature of these animals and also the attitude of these animals. And I discovered that both of them are the kings of their domain. The eagle is the king of the bird kingdom, and the lion is the king of the animal kingdom. But let's talk a little bit about the lion. The lion has what I call the spirit of leadership. And this word spirit here is referring to attitude. Everybody say attitude. A leader has an attitude that makes him or her different from followers. Now, the lion is the king of the jungle, but the lion to me is a great source of encouragement to all of us. I want you to write this down. Remember this as long as you live. Number one, the lion is not the tallest animal in the jungle. Number two, the lion is not the largest animal in the jungle. Number three, the lion is not the heaviest animal in the jungle. Number four, the lion is not the smartest animal or the most intelligent animal in the jungle. And yet, when he shows up, they all run away. Well, here's one of my favorite quotes that I put in my books, and I believe it really brings home the point. An army of sheep led by a lion will always defeat an army of lions led by a sheep. And the answers to that dilemma is this: because leadership can transform cowards into violent warriors. The right kind of leadership can transform a timid into bold people who are fearless. Leadership is that powerful. Leadership can walk into a camp of depressed people, and in 20 minutes they have turned on into unbelievable powerful armies, because leadership determines everything. The lion is the king of the jungle because of one word: attitude. Everybody say attitude. Write it down. Attitude. The lion has a different attitude that makes every animal afraid of him. Now, we don't want to lead by fear, but it does take respect for you to become a leader. When I use the word fear in the jungle, we're talking about respect. The elephant respects the lion. The hyenas respect the lion. The giraffes, they respect the lion. What makes these massive animals respect such a small cat? The attitude is the difference. For example, a lion will see an elephant, and the thing that comes to his mind, one word, lunch. I could eat this thing. And he acts the way he thinks. Now here's another amazing mystery. The elephant is larger, bigger, stronger, more powerful, heavier, and more intelligent. And yet when the elephant sees the lion, one word comes to mind. Eater. Attitude is a product of belief. You cannot have an attitude beyond your belief. So your attitude comes from your belief system. The lion is the king because of what he believes about himself. www.easyradio.com.co.za

0: Alright, sikhatha ku 7 o'clock on the dot sekhona uzusipheke nezindaba kwa nomsakazo ke wakho wezingxoxo izulu mzansi ku 98.0 right yourself right se blueprints and then ke siyabonga kakhulu ke 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
3: There were opportunistic guys who tried looting a foreign tuck shop in the Marine Ridge area. Also down Amkababa, there was reports of looting. The youngsters were looting the foreign shops. So they also, all our units mobilized and defused the situation there. There was reports also towards Lusaka, which is near Chatsworth Morton, where they were attempting to burn tires earlier this morning. The SAP responded quickly together with security and they dispersed the crowd. Likewise, on Sydney Road, Ambilo, last night, they were attempting to burn tires, where we responded immediately and defused the situation.
1: Sebeleze imisebenzi kweli lithi izinto ziqhuba ngokwesiqhelo namhlanje nakuba kukho imingcelele ecwangcisiweyo ngelikhalazela bemi bamazwe ngaphandle abakweli lizwe ngokungekho mthethweni. 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
4: Commissioner, if one looks at the media briefing and if one looks at this presentation, I'm saying the missing information is how that presentation came into being. And if we're talking about a collective, who is that collective? How did we form? How did we come together to make this presentation? That information is not in the public domain.
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0: 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And then on Facebook, Imbizo with Stressless. 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
1: Yeah, obviously really disappointed that we didn't go to the next round. Always feels bad when you lose. Doesn't matter if you lose in a game or after in penalties at the end, you're out of the competition and that hurts, yeah.
0: Uthake uthike kodwa ke bazamile njengabadlali.
1: Yeah, I mean, I think everybody has seen that we tried everything, you know, we invested so much and yeah, they shot one time on the goal and they scored and then it was difficult. They tried to defend well, but I think still we had a lot of opportunities. I think the goal I score is not a foul and that was would give us the lead, but after that we also tried, but at the end yeah, it didn't work out that we scored the second goal.
0: Ngibekelana ke semhlalo kuthembisa ukuthi ngemva kwendaba za 18 ngizobuya nezinye.
2: Eh kushobile u General Khan.
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3: The UDM acknowledges the real risk of violence and lawlessness around the 30th of June 2026 and we support proper preparedness by the South African Police Services, but the minister must explain where this 600 million suddenly comes from. Communities are told every day that there is no money for vehicles, for detectives and for visible policing and functioning police stations. So now we're asking ourselves whether is this the new funding or a reprioritized funding or is it a money diverted from existing policing needs? No, the public deserves a clear breakdown and proper accountability from the minister.
2: Waza olilungu le Economic Freedom Fighters eParliament uNontando noluchungu wathi lo mbutho uchalabile malunga nenqaso mali engaka ebekelwe ukhuseleko lwemini nje enye.
4: What concerns the EFF is the reported allocation of 600 million for a single day security operation. This comes only a few years after government spent 368 million during an EFF national shutdown. We are seeing a dangerous pattern where the ANC-led GNU suddenly finds hundreds of millions whenever there is a political crisis. Yet, when South Africans demand jobs, the insourcing of workers, the cancellation of student debt, functioning municipalities, or better public services, we are told there is no money.
2: Okokugqibela kushiyana izimvo nembono kumalungu epalamente malunga nemali ekuthiwa ibekelwe bucala ukuqinisekisa ukhuseleko lweminya namhlanje. 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
5: 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Traffic update. 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
2: 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It's a lot to do with Victor's leadership. So I've been super impressed with that since I've been in the team. And any thoughts after the World Cup is, to be honest, nothing that I've thought about. And in the end, the decision's Victor's.
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3: For call upon every organizer and every participant to honor their commitment under the law. Exercise your constitutional right respectfully and peacefully. Cooperate with marshals and law enforcement official. Those that intends to hand over the memorandum, they must hand it over to the relevant state authority. Those who choose violence, intimidation, destruction of property, looting, road blockades, attacks on public officials or any other criminal conduct should expect immediate law enforcement intervention. Arrest will immediately be effected.
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7: eThekwini municipality urges all suppliers to register on the eThekwini supplier portal as soon as possible this is important as suppliers must have a registered profile to do business with the city The portal boasts many benefits like secure document storage, real-time tracking, and standardized documentation. 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
1: Ngiyabonga ke ukuhlangana no Dr. Mpihli. 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
3: 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The repatriation process is being managed through the relevant national structures, and the municipality continues to engage with all parties to ensure that the process is carried out in a safe, orderly, and humane manner. We acknowledge the support and cooperation of all stakeholders involved, and we assure residents that the matter is being handled through a coordinated government approach with the necessary care, dignity, and responsibility.
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4: Oil companies that currently import refined petroleum products from countries affected by the conflict are actively exploring alternative supply sources to ensure uninterrupted fuel availability in the domestic market. The department continues to maintain close contact with oil companies operating in the country to ensure the stability and security of fuel supply.
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1: 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They have a monitor. There hasn't been any incident here. 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But in mostly people of Zimbabwe, I think
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3: You to expand on what you say. So before you read in to the record of paragraph 2.1, the question that you are answering here is the following. Provide details of the investigative work that you allege to have been conducting in relation to Major General. The regulation refers to Lieutenant General, but that's an error.
4: Okay.
3: So I just want to correct that for the record. It's in relation, investigative work you have been conducting in relation to Major General Feroz Khan, and what prompted this investigative work. That's the first question that was posed to you in the notice.
4: Yes, yes.
3: Okay, you may read in to the record paragraph 2.1.
4: Okay. Indaba inje, ma'am. On the 6th of July 2025, General Mkhwanazi convened a media briefing in which he addressed matters pertaining to developments within the South African police. Prior to the this briefing, General Mkhwanazi had also appeared in the National Assembly in our committee, portfolio committee, which is a standard practice that we always do. Following the media briefing, an ad hoc committee was established in Parliament to examine these matters. In conducting its work, the committee relied upon the investigative material compiled by the police, as well as document compiled by the witnesses' statements submitted by evidence leaders and whistleblowers. It is on this basis of this body of evidence that I drew my conclusion and established the connections reflected in my submissions. It should be noted that the ad hoc committee does not possess the extensive independent investigative resources and therefore necessarily relies on the material provided to it, applying analytic rigor to connect the relevant facts and evidence presented. What prompted my submission there were the serious nature and gravity of the allegation leveled against General Khan. So it started there where

0: if you may notice them, commissioners, due to this apology, as I said, that I travel a lot and I drive myself, and you compile everything on your own. So I couldn't put everything as what prompted me. If I may, I would like to put it now on record that I'm going to be telling you exactly how I got to where I was. Because there's many factors that contribute to us focusing on this name, specifically me. On the early date of the ad hoc, we were given a chance where we submit names. And the procedure was, you'll only submit, and never, most cases, we didn't submit supporting statements on why are you calling this name, or evidence, should I say. But at some stage, it changed to say, you must then submit inkulumo thizeni ozoyifaka la to support this statement. At one stage,
1: when you're talking about names, are you talking about names of people who you intended to be called as witnesses? Thank you.
0: Commissioner, it was then on a list, if you can check, General Khan's name comes from EFF, where they had a list of 18 people. On that day, the list was submitted. We submitted names like our President Ramaphosa, and the other names were Padiachi, Moodley, and likes. But as we continue, at that time when the name General Khan was mentioned, I had not focused on him, I was busy on the other names mentioned by General Mkhwanazi. But fast forward later, we have a virtual meeting, it was on a Monday at night. Lana Corner, we discussed these names. Because of time that we were given and allocated to ad hoc.
2: Ushongwe gelo gelunga le parliament elimele na gila MK Party pamwe komishana kamadlanga. Sekona, undotiza. Fana kama mkawo.
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1: sure Right.
3: They are actually doing the human

0: Trafficking in South Africa. So we are saying enough is enough. Ramaphosa must come down and listen to the people. Because if it does not come down to listen to the people, the ANC is not going to get the vote. In fact, we don't want the ANC government to rule this country ever again. Because this country is rotten to the core because of the ANC government. We are saying away with the ANC government, away with Cyril Ramaphosa, away with the GNU. We want other political parties to take over because the current government is responsible for this whole mess in SA.
1: Let's find some more people. You are a lady who's also been singing and dancing. 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
4: One must be very happy and must congratulate how much the SAPS has been able to respond timelessly and squeezing the space for those who are trying to loot. We've seen cases where in Amawuti a shop of a Pakistani was looted and burnt down. We've seen in town in Queen Street and other streets there by a town where people are rioting around the flats where they are foreign nationals staying there. We are not worried currently because our members are on the ground, our patrollers are there. We have committed the 9,950 patrollers. They are on the ground. The security companies are also on the ground with them, ensuring that they provide the service to the police.
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1: Indeed, in terms of this particular port, I think we've deployed additional 20 immigration officers, and then I'm not counting people who are coming from headquarters like myself and other commissioners. And in addition to that, obviously, in the event that we have challenges, we are going to source other people from the closer ports so that they can come and assist. Because we heard that we could be expecting 150 buses that would be coming from the inland, so we are expecting that in the event that we have such, we will be having those colleagues who will be coming to augment the staff that is here.
0: Ungqongqoshe wezokuthutha esifundazweni KwaZulu-Natali umnumzane uSiboniso Duma uzohola uhlelo lwesivimbamgaqo nomeya waseThekwini ukhansela uCyril Xaba kanjalo noongqongqoshe abehlukene eMariannhill entshonalanga yedolobha laseThekwini namhlanje uZulu azayithola intathela lomsakazo uThabile uMasisi wakantuli ulwazi kangcono lolu daba
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6: 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Ask the question, I will answer the question.
0: Sigeqa amagula drive 326 kuyizwi loMzansi. 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
8: Similapha. 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Strong women who were feisty women. In 1956, and indeed, that baton has been given to us as women of today.
9: So we celebrate their courage, their commitment, their determination, and their passion to ensure that women are free, women are equal, women are emancipated, women are free from gender violence. We also celebrate all the women through the generations, including the present generation.
0: SA Drive, kuyizwi loMzansi. 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
4: You come with Mendoz, I answer with Mendoz. Ask the question, I will answer the question.
2: Siketa Makula Drive, 326, Kuizwi loMzansi.
5: The rape of our children and the terrorism of our communities, there's nothing much is said about it. Mustn't cost you about the children that have died. Here is a remembrance of some of the children that died after eating ukudla that was poisoned from spaza shops. Until today, those children have never received justice. Many buildings in the CBDs have been hijacked by foreign nationals. In particular, we don't see the media covering those stories. They just want to be where the migrants are and ask them if they've had food. Have you had food? Have you had a bath? When we have serious issues going on in our country, buildings are being hijacked and taken over. So these buildings are taken over by Nigerians in particular. But when South Africans complain, they are told that they are xenophobic. When will the government listen to us, talk to us, and not go on TV to threaten us?
0: Zinyeke sezinto ke lezo zilokhu nje zehlalo kwasolo sicaphunela kakhulukazi ke zona ke lezi inkulumo ke nezinye emsakazweni ke wakho yezwi loMzansi.
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1: 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Umsakazo ke wakho yize uhlelo sigeqa amagola a drive show
3: everything within the prescripts and the ambit of the law. I assured the community upon receiving memorandum in my address to them that all the concerns that they've raised to me, I'm going to take them and bring them to the attention of acting PC Dr. Raino Naidu for him to process them. Amongst the concern they've raised, of course, it is the issue of the undocumented foreigners in our country, the areas that are alleged to be selling drugs and all that. And I showed the community that that will be attended to. Within 7 days, they want me to come back to them. But I told them the best response that government can do to the people is to respond through the action, especially in addressing the concerns that they're raising. So I'm confident that the members of the Prof Joins will decisively deal with that. The SAPS All Boots has been on the ground, as you can see from the front. They are led by the acting commissioner himself, General Dr. Raino Naidu, to make sure that we restore the situation. Importantly, let me appreciate the people of the province. The demonstration that has been showed today by government, it's a response that is a caring and listening government. Their concern did not fall on the ears of people that do not want to listen to them, but rather it fell on the ears of the government that is established by the people, the government that understand that when the people speak, it must respond, and it must respond decisively. The messaging was clear that all the deployments that have been made, they are not there to fight against the people, but rather to protect the people, as it is enshrined in our constitution that everyone has got the right to protest, as long as that is being done through with or rather within the parameters of the constitutional guide. So I'm very satisfied or gratified as the member of executive committee responsible for safety in the province that everything has went smoothly. But like I've said in my address to the people of Ito, saying it does not end today. The police are going to continue with their their operation. If there is anything, the 30th have assisted us through working together with the community, because especially in the SAPS, we believe that the community, they are very, very important, because any other type of crime that is happening, it happens where the community stays. So the involvement of the community is sacrosanct to our duty as the authorities in discharging our duty every day. So
1: zinyeke zazinto ke lezo zilokhu nje zehlaloka nakulona ke usuku lanamhlanje kuyona ke le mkhankaso kanjalo nalapha ya Western Cape sibonile kundona nkulu ke lapho Ellenwinde impela ke igcizelela 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nokuvikelwa
4: nama spaza shops give it to you and then we can get an email back. So I think we've only got one copy. 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
1: Who can work in restaurants? Why are we employing foreign domestic workers when there are so many people in South Africa who are depending on social grants and could do the same domestic jobs? We want our people to be employed. We want them to run successful businesses. Where is the xenophobia in that? Is there anything that sounds like xenophobia from what I've said? So fellow South Africans, today almost all the tax shops in our townships and rural areas are owned by foreign nationals. Namely Pakistanis, Somalis, Ethiopians. The economy that once belonged to our people. Now Ohambe, Yotema Kona, Ogadaga, and Bade, it is now owned by Pakistanis.
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1: 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So that's why to assist us in changing leyo mthetho leyo ekuyiyona sasiqindezela even today. So we want to thank Action SA who's been with us, ATM who's been with us, the IFP who've been with us, the MK who's with us. The NFP who has been with us. Operation Tutula who has been with us. Africa Maibuye who has been with us. And we thank some members of the ANC like Panyaza Lesufi. 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Thank those who have stood with us and have given us a message of support. We want to thank kakhulu uhulumeni wakwaZulu Natali.

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5: We want to appreciate them first for communicating with the state in terms of their planned marches. Initially this was not done, but now quite a number of them we do have details and we are working with them to ensure that those marches are peaceful. We want to reiterate their right to protest, their right to express themselves where they are not happy with their own government. That cannot be taken away from them, but also appealing for those who will be joining to do this in a peaceful manner and not cause harm. We want to say that the state today is not going out to threaten its own citizens, but we have an obligation as government to ensure that there's law and order. We have an obligation as government to ensure that no one's rights is infringed.
2: Usihlalo ohlakale zokuphepha emphakathini Community Policing Forum esifundazweni KwaZulu-Natal uMnumzana uSiyanda Biyela uthi bame ngomumo ukubhekana noma iluphi uhlobo lwesimo

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1: One must be very happy and must congratulate how much the SAPS has been able to respond timelessly and squeezing the space for those who are trying to loot. We've seen cases where in Amawuti a shop of a Pakistanis was looted and burnt down. We've seen in town in Queen Street and other streets there by a town where people are routing around the flats where they are foreign nationals staying there. We are not worried currently because our members are on the ground, our patrollers are there. We have committed the 9,950 patrollers. They are on the ground. The security companies are also on the ground with them, ensuring that they provide the service to the police.
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8: 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were playing, still in the final, so we all know the way Moni plays, so hopefully when it's on he does, but obviously we would like to play a game that we control and I'm pretty sure England's going to make it tough for us there, but a selection that we think fit for this game and if the game really opens up which I think England will try and do I think Moni is the right guy for that
6: anti umsizi kamqeqeshe eqenjini Kaizer Chiefs kanti ke yena lapha yena umsizi kamqeqeshe eqenjini le Kaizer Chiefs Dylan Chabethu uthi ke noma secacisile ngokuthi iChiefs izoqinisekisa ke kule season entsha ka 2026-27 ukuthi ke iza noshintsho olusha uthi ke na kanjani bayaqinisekisa ukuthi abalandeli bazobuyelwa insuku zenjabulo
9: To be honest with you, it's important that you're competing on all fronts, and it starts with the MTNA, it's a competition of four games, so it gives you an opportunity to win a trophy early in the season and build the confidence. MTNA is one of those competitions where, the semi-finals is just home and away. It really gives you a nice build-up, and then, of course, with the final, you want to win a trophy. The earlier you win a trophy and get those positive results in the first league games, it does set you up for the season. So, yeah, we're looking forward to that.
6: Anti asiyekwe ithinta ke imidlalo yendebe yomhlaba.

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4: 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incidents is what we had expected and we say to our officers we thank you for ensuring that you are professional you are rigid and you also make sure that you stamp the authority of the state because wherever they wanted to deviate we put our foot on the ground and followed the route which we agreed
3: Colonel there's a lot of zinyeke zendaba ke leze khona kena ke lapho Colonel impela ke noTshunda impela ke kuveza ukuthi ke cha impela ke bebazi simade bebhekene ke naso bebazi nomthamo wabantu 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
4: or any other unnecessary and misunderstandings we had to meet with the organizers they give us assurance that they want what we want they want to have a peaceful march we planned accordingly and with our intelligence telling us that there are those who want to step the matches we had to plan for rogue elements as well and like I said we are pleased that from start to finish the march was without any hiccups
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1: 2 weeks ago somebody was killed in Maritzburg after a match was concluded peacefully, so we know that there are those rogue elements who were part of the marches who want to go back to their communities and commit crime, maybe continue looting shops. So we are saying to them, be warned, police are out there and will keep our deployment.
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5: A specific matter on the police, my colleague deputy minister will comment on those matters, but from governance the processes have been set, systems have been put in place to make sure that all these matters here, as we have already started a process working together with the leaders of our people including these fellow South Africans here in KZN, these matters definitely so they will be attended.
6: Talk, but you
0: zinyeke zezinto ke lezo hlalukayo nakusona ke isikhathi ke esanamhlanje bake laphaya uhlangothi ke lukahulumeni impela ke bekuveza ukuthi ke cha balomkelile ke naluhlakelwe khalazo njoba ke 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
5: Respect fellow South Africans and our people here in KZN province. This is a very historic meeting of the people of the

0: this country, whatever posture that has been displayed here, we don't take any in matters personally. South Africans are concerned about the issues that they want their government to attend to. That is the spirit with which we take this matter back to Pretoria to report to the INC, His Excellency, and the entire government. We have got no grudge whatsoever out of whatever that could be seen as a reception of whatever kind. We respect the views and the feelings of our people.
1: Zinyeke zazinto ke lezi ethe ke zahlalo ka 0604807164 uyona ke impela ke lapho ya impela ke u deputy minister ka Cocktown umzana ke u Dixon Masemola uthi ke cha impela ke babe sibuthatha ke zona ke 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
4: Success. We had 257,000 men that came from Insizwa Nomsizwa to support Osiswami. We were anticipating 1 million, but because we are not funded and the taxes are not working, and also the people can, you know, come from as far as paying 50 rand to just come for the match, they couldn't come. But they started making their groups in their own town, peaceful groups that I will post and say where these people were marching. So it was a beautiful sight, and we really appreciate
1: traffic update. Traffic
4: abonge insizwa kakhulu ngokuthi zithi into noma inqalo umuntu wesifazane ebese ke beza bezoyeseka. We really appreciate that, because sometimes we say we love women, sometimes we say we want to empower women, but when women initiate things, men don't show up to support her. I stand for that. I stand to oppose that men are not supportive to women. You saw I brought 257 men today to support Jacinta, and I've been supporting her from day one.
2: Zinyeke zezinto ke lesixophenela nje bukhoma kakhulukazi yona ke impela ke lesasithangami njoba ke ngempela kuveza ukuthi ke umsebenzi omkhulu kangaka abawenzile kakhulukazi ke kulekelela kuwona ke lo msebenzi ka Jacinta impela kakhulukazi ke kuningi okunye utheke kwahlalo ke sokuxophenela ke kona ngokuqhubeka nje kwalokuhlelo.
4: We have to respect. I was raised with respect. Ngiphuma emzini wamadoda, ngafundiswa inhlonipho, ngafundiswa uthando, ngafundiswa ukulalela. 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So I went there to meet the president. He presented his case. I answered to him. I'm going to say that in the press briefing tomorrow.
5: So you're not
2: zinyeke zendaba keleze khona emsakazweni ke wakho yezwe.
4: I was patient for 12 years, you know, working on this moral regeneration thing. That's why you see so many men. That's why you see 257,000 men listening to one man, because I have experience. Nobody can do this. If somebody else led this, it would have gone wrong. But I have so much experience, and I love these men. Ngiyawathanda amadoda akithi, ngiyayithanda insizwa zakithi, ngifuna insizwa zakithi ikhule. Before the end of this year, I'm creating 1 million jobs
5: for South Africa. President ask you not?
2: Zinyeke zezinto ke lezi etheke zahlalwa kubambuza ke nangakho ke lapho kubonakala bebamba umhlangano nawo mongameli lathi ke khona lokhu yokudalula kakhulukazi kusona ke sithanga umsabe zindaba esoba khona kosukini ke lwakusasa.
4: Whatever I promised him yesterday, today is an answer to whatever question he had. I just proved it to him.
5: You said
2: msakazo ke wakho yezohlelo sikeqa amagoli drive show yakuveza kena nokuthi ke ukhiphe impela ke bona kabantu ke besilisa kanjalo ke nabafana abasakhula basesandleni ngesakhe bangaphezulu kuka 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
4: Wathinta bafazi. 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
5: Simi lapha. On the shoulders of more than 20,000 women. Strong women who have faced women. In 1956, and indeed, that baton has been given to us as women of today.
6: So we celebrate their courage, their commitment, their determination, and their passion to ensure that women are free, women are equal, women are emancipated, women are free from gender violence. We also celebrate all the women through the generations, including the present generation.
3: SA Drive, kwizwi lomzansi. Sithinte njengamanje, Shayela ucingo ku 060 480 7164, 060 480 7164.
1: Because I have experience, nobody can do this. If somebody else led this, it would have gone wrong. but I have so much experience and I love these men. 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
6: Definitely to come and watch the Springbok game and we'll up the tickets. I think it's the end of the month now as well, because Suez mentioned it now. So as South Africans, we will rock up. We will support. We never disappoint each other, whether it's the male or the female game. We look forward to having people around the field as well then.
5: Sisekuzona nje eyithinta ibhola lombhoxo masibheke kuma-Springboks abesilisa umqeqeshi waleli qembu rase Erasmus uthi ke uyakholelwa ekutheni kwe-Maneli Bokhu sesimene ke sihle kakhulu ekutheni 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
7: Sasha is injured, Keon playing for us today, of course, Mani had a full season at Japan and he's always very fit, and we had 1 week more to prepare with him than we had with Andre because the Bulls were playing, still in the final, so we all know the way Mani plays, so hopefully when it's on he does, but obviously we would like to play a game that we control, and I'm pretty sure England's going to make it tough for us there, but yeah, a selection that we think fits for this game, and if the game really opens up, which I think England will try and do, I think Vani is the right guy for that.
5: Kana umsizi kamqeqeshi eqenjini iKaizer Chiefs uDylan Shepherd usecacisile ngokuthi Chiefs izoqinisekisa ke kule season entsha ka-2026-27 ukuthi ke iza noshintsho oluzoba ke likhulu impela kubona kabalandeli njengoba ethi ke bazoqinisekisa ukuthi ke babuyisa insuku ezimnandi kubona ke abalandeli.
6: To be honest with you, it's important that you're competing on all fronts, you know, and it starts with the MTN 8, you know, it's a competition of 4 games, so it gives you an opportunity to win a trophy early in the season and build the confidence. You know, MTN 8 is one of those competitions where, you know the semi-finals is home and away. It really gives you a nice build-up, and then, of course, with the final, you want to win a trophy. You know, the earlier you win a trophy and get those positive results in the first league games, it set you up for the season. So, yeah, we're looking forward to that.
5: I must be a great time to end the boom slabber. 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
6: Simi lapha on the shoulders of more than 20,000 women, strong women who were feisty women in 1956, and indeed that baton has been given to us as women of today.
7: So we celebrate their courage, their commitment, their determination, and their passion to ensure that women are free, women are equal, women are emancipated, women are free from gender violence. We also celebrate all the women through the generations, including the present generation.
0: SA Drive, kuyizwi lomzansi. 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
10: Really, that's a debate. Do we borrow more? What are the implications of that? Do we continue cutting expenditure? What are the implications of that? Do we raise tax? What are the implications?
11: Increase the corporate tax and introduce the wealth tax. That's how you're going to generate more money. Leave the poor alone.
12: In South Africa's politics, but this is the new politics, the new normal of the government of national unity.
13: Sipho yaphila, khuluma namageba lo. No, there is outcry, in fact. So.

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1: There are plans to ensure that there is no such incident, including the organizers of the matches that had taken place. The reflection is that, yes, what South Africa is going through is an indication of a system that does not have to be only an intervention by one single country, but it does need an integrated migration management pattern so that then no one travels anywhere and find South Africa being the immediate place of destination. Secondly, we need to ensure that with the laws that we have in the systems, we do away with accommodating illegal or undocumented immigrants. We are one of those few countries that do not have refugee camps, but we are one of those countries whose borders.
2: Siyakubhekela kakhulukazi ke naku umsindo ke lapha ya njengoba ke sibona ke impela ke siqhubeka zona ke lapha ya impela ke izindaba kubhekisiswa nje emveni ke kwakuyolwa mkhankaso ukuthi ke lama 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
3: 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It rests on their shoulders, because had they been serious about the South Africa, and what we know here, as Umkhonto Wesizwe, what we know, is just a foam in the water full of soap. Compared to what they know, because the other political parties are now the machineries to find out things like this. So in my statement, I say they knew of what is alleged of Khan far better than us. So they've deprived South Africans a chance to ukuthi siqede lokugebe.
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0: Isikhathi ngo 16 minutes after 6 o'clock emsakazweni izinomzansi go 98 FM. 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
1: 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The department continues to maintain close contact with oil companies operating in the country to ensure the stability and security of fuel supply.
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3: 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In the main, the key focus of the sitting will include finalizing transition readiness plans for municipalities, preparing comprehensive handover.
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2: Procurement igobile. I system igobekile. Inombolo iqhumile, the truth is noticed. And when the truth is noticed, it is dangerous. Baqala bavela at the school gate, between grocery aisles, in the rearview mirror at night, not shouting, just watching. And then came the message. Babisa's last message. Morning, CFO. I'm worried. The guys in Tembisa, they will soon realize we're not releasing their payments. They will know we're onto something. Our life. But Babita spoke. Uthuleleni beshaya impempe.
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1: 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Away with drug dealers, away! Away with drug dealers, away! 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

0: 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That's a question. That's a question. And why is it difficult for uPhakela Umthakathi ukuthi asho ukuthi bebekhulumani no-president kuyona le platform? Because
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2: Ukukhula impilo yakho ngokuzivikela ungangenwa izifo ezingosomathuba ngeimmune doctor. 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
3: 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Ask Armand Swart not about the moment the trigger was pulled. Ask him about the silence just before. Uthuleleni beshaya impempe.
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98.0 FM Rubanige Roberta Flank Kutige to Love Somebody Ngoma Tuizo Njengamanje. 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Before that, one was a mutu, a busha, but again, Uyen Lapaya or Michael Jackson, Matigay, Human Nature, and then Wapindo was a Gumkenezo or Shoban. What a big songs we had. Just speak songs, Upela, Uzeno Mutu, Shaw again, O Elton John Matigay. 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

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I will always love you. I'm sincerely yours, Christopher Walker.